0: The city is home to 8 UNESCO World Heritage Sites. Countless urban cultural classics were born here. And a brilliant and splendid city civilization has been inherited and continued. These facets collectively render this ancient city exceptionally beautiful and distinctive. The central axis of Beijing boasts a rich history of more than 700 years and profoundly influences the urban order and layout of the capital city, serving as the central emblem of ancient Beijing. It stands as the longest and most intact ancient urban axis in the world.
1: 客官里边请。
0: Cuisine is an essential aspect to experience Beijing. Whether it's a craving for authentic Beijing flavors, classic Chinese cuisine, or international delicacies, one will find a tantalizing array of options to satisfy the palates.

0: Meizheng is dedicated to refining its consumption environment, continuously expanding consumer offerings, and elevating service quality to establish itself as a premier international consumption hub. Here, a range of theaters and stages appeal to outstanding artworks from around the world. Beijing boasts a wealth of museums, a testament to its abundant historical relics and cultural treasures. The city has rich historical legacies and intangible cultural heritage. It embraces over 12,000 intangible cultural heritage items.
1: Welcome to Subway Line 1.
0: Beijing takes pride in extensive and sophisticated transportation network, where various expressways and railways converge. Anchored by two major international airports, the city serves as a pivotal transportation hub, both domestically and internationally. The city provides tailored and convenient services with Beijing characteristics for international visitors, covering aspects like residence, work and study, facilitating their entry, exit and stay to the fullest extent. Across its vast territory, Beijing unveils mesmerizing natural scenery characterized by lush mountains, lucid waters, and refreshing air. Dual Olympic City not only showcased China's confidence and openness, but also ignited a nationwide passion for sports. Beijing serves as the gateway for the world to engage with China and stands as the epicenter for China's unique major country diplomacy. As the capital and hub of international exchange in China, Beijing sets the highest standards in providing diplomatic services, showcasing China's commitment to engaging with the international community at large.

0: The city is home to 8 UNESCO World Heritage Sites. Countless urban cultural classics were born here. And a brilliant and splendid city civilization has been inherited and continued. These facets collectively render this ancient city exceptionally beautiful and distinctive.The central axis of Beijing boasts a rich history of more than 700 years and profoundly influences the urban order and layout of the capital city, serving as the central emblem of ancient Beijing. It stands as the longest and most intact ancient urban axis in the world.
1: 客官里边请。
0: Cuisine is an essential aspect to experience Beijing. Whether it's a craving for authentic Beijing flavors, classic Chinese cuisine, or international delicacies, one will find a tantalizing array of options to satisfy the palates.

0: Meizheng is dedicated to refining its consumption environment, continuously expanding consumer offerings, and elevating service quality to establish itself as a premier international consumption hub. Here, a range of theaters and stages appeal to outstanding artworks from around the world. Beijing boasts a wealth of museums, a testament to its abundant historical relics and cultural treasures. The city has rich historical legacies and intangible cultural heritage. It embraces over 12,000 intangible cultural heritage items.
1: Welcome to Subway Line 1.
0: Beijing takes pride in extensive and sophisticated transportation network, where various expressways and railways converge. Anchored by two major international airports, the city serves as a pivotal transportation hub, both domestically and internationally. The city provides tailored and convenient services with Beijing characteristics for international visitors, covering aspects like residence, work and study, facilitating their entry, exit and stay to the fullest extent. Across its vast territory, Beijing unveils mesmerizing natural scenery characterized by lush mountains, lucid waters, and refreshing air. Dual Olympic City not only showcased China's confidence and openness, but also ignited the nationwide passion for sports. Beijing serves as the gateway for the world to engage with China and stands as the epicenter for China's unique major country diplomacy. As the capital and hub of international exchange in China, Beijing sets the highest standards in providing diplomatic services, showcasing China's commitment to engaging with the international community at large.

0: Mr. Yu, the Institute has sent us the composition analysis of B-13. The B-13 sample that we obtained are broadly consistent with this inform, but there is still some difference.
1: Subtle difference.
0: We suspect that there was a mistake in the sample, or that this is not the latest research.
1: Okay, thank you.

0: The city is home to 8 UNESCO World Heritage Sites. Countless urban cultural classics were born here. And a brilliant and splendid city civilization has been inherited and continued. These facets collectively render this ancient city exceptionally beautiful and distinctive. The central axis of Beijing boasts a rich history of more than 700 years and profoundly influences the urban order and layout of the capital city, serving as the central emblem of ancient Beijing. It stands as the longest and most intact ancient urban axis in the world.
1: 客官里边请。
0: Tourism is an essential aspect to experience Beijing. Whether it's a craving for authentic Beijing flavors, classic Chinese cuisine, or international delicacies, one will find a tantalizing array of options to satisfy the palates.

0: Beijing is dedicated to refining its consumption environment, continuously expanding consumer offerings, and elevating service quality to establish itself as a premier international consumption hub. Here, a range of theaters and stages appeal to outstanding artworks from around the world. Beijing boasts a wealth of museums, a testament to its abundant historical relics and cultural treasures. The city has rich historical legacies and intangible cultural heritage. It embraces over 12,000 intangible cultural heritage items.
1: Welcome to Subway Line 1.
0: Beijing takes pride in extensive and sophisticated transportation network, where various expressways and railways converge. Anchored by two major international airports, the city serves as a pivotal transportation hub, both domestically and internationally. The city provides tailored and convenient services with Beijing characteristics for international visitors, covering aspects like residence, work and study, facilitating their entry, exit and stay to the fullest extent. Across its vast territory, Beijing unveils mesmerizing natural scenery characterized by lush mountains, lucid waters, and refreshing air. Dual Olympic City not only showcased China's confidence and openness, but also ignited a nationwide passion for sports. Beijing serves as the gateway for the world to engage with China and stands as the epicenter for China's unique major country diplomacy. As the capital and hub of international exchange in China, Beijing sets the highest standards in providing diplomatic services, showcasing China's commitment to engaging with the international community at large.

0: The city is home to 8 UNESCO World Heritage Sites. Countless urban cultural classics were born here. And a brilliant and splendid city civilization has been inherited and continued. These facets collectively render this ancient city exceptionally beautiful and distinctive. The central axis of Beijing boasts a rich history of more than 700 years and profoundly influences the urban order and layout of the capital city, serving as the central emblem of ancient Beijing. It stands as the longest and most intact ancient urban axis in the world.
1: 客官里边请。
0: To a museum is an essential aspect to experience Beijing. Whether it's a craving for authentic Beijing flavors, classic Chinese cuisine, or international delicacies, one will find a tantalizing array of options to satisfy the palates.

0: Beijing is dedicated to refining its consumption environment, continuously expanding consumer offerings, and elevating service quality to establish itself as a premier international consumption hub. Here, a range of theaters and stages appeal to outstanding artworks from around the world. Beijing boasts a wealth of museums, a testament to its abundant historical relics and cultural treasures.The city has rich historical legacies and intangible cultural heritage. It embraces over 12,000 intangible cultural heritage items.
1: Welcome to Subway Line 1.
0: Beijing takes pride in extensive and sophisticated transportation network.Where various expressways and railways converge, anchored by two major international airports, the city serves as a pivotal transportation hub, both domestically and internationally. The city provides tailored and convenient services with Beijing characteristics for international visitors, covering aspects like residence, work and study,facilitating their entry, exit, and stay to the fullest extent. Across its vast territory, Beijing unveils mesmerizing natural scenery characterized by lush mountains, lucid waters, and refreshing air.Olympic City not only showcased China's confidence and openness, but also ignited a nationwide passion for sports. Beijing serves as the gateway for the world to engage with China and stands as the epicenter for China's unique major country diplomacy. As the capital and hub of international exchange in China,Beijing sets the highest standards in providing diplomatic services, showcasing China's commitment to engaging with the international community at large.

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3: Well, I think this is one of the most incredible economies in the world. Incredible innovation. This is also one of the major nations advancing AI. I think you're doing great. China's doing great.
4: Yeah, I think it's very strong. Mm-hmm. I think that people are very excited about AI and new technology here and embrace it very readily. And I couldn't be more excited about it.
5: China's laid out a very...straightforward, ambitious five-year plan. It's 15th five-year plan. And, you know, my expectation is China will continue to make more progress, more economic growth as they execute this next five-year plan.
6: The Chinese economy seems to be strong and the outlook is good. It's nice to see the two countries together collaborating. So it's been good to be here. Dialogue is always a good start and seek common understanding.
7: And I look with a lot of optimism. I think the opportunity, especially with technology.I think, you know, China has a vibrant economy and will continue to play a role in the supply chain.
8: From the city's perspective, we serve a lot of the Chinese companies. And what we see more than anything is just the innovation of them. You know, we are looking forward to continuing to help support the deepening of the capital markets here in China so that we can create more of the investment and continue the opportunity domestically.
2: 昨天，天坛祈年殿前人气高涨，中美两国元首参观时合影留念的位置已经成为了中外游客竞相打卡的首选地。
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